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0: So familiar po ba kayo sa usapin patungkol sa Paksa Celica? 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

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Sabi ni Francis Kong sa kanyang post, ever met hotshot officials, prima donna artists, or even speakers who throw their weight around as if the room should pause and salute? They refuse to fall in line like everybody else. They get offended when asked for an ID. They expect special treatment, faster service, and a little extra bowing from the universe. Well, super entitled po, hindi po ba? At tila nga, dahil na rin sa sinanay natin ang tinatawag na celebrity politics na ito dito sa ating bansa, tila utang na loob natin sa kanila kung tunay na pagsisilbihan nila tayo bilang mga lingkod bayan. But let me ask you, do they earn your admiration or do they quietly fill the room with irritation? The funny thing is, the truly powerful and respected people I have met, sabi ni Francis Kong, are often the opposite. They do not demand attention. They do not need to announce their importance. They fall in line. They treat staff with respect. They follow simple rules without acting wounded. And what happens? Well, we respect them even more. Power that needs constant display is usually insecurity wearing expensive shoes. Real greatness does not need to push its way to the front. Stay humble, keep humble. Real greatness does not need to push its way to the front because humility turns status into substance. Philippians 2:4-11 reminds us of the greatest servant king of all time, Jesus Christ. Verse 4 says, let each of you look not only to his own interests, but also to the interests of others. Have this mind among yourselves, which is yours in Christ Jesus, who, though he was in the form of God, did not count equality with God a thing to be grasped, but emptied himself by taking the form of a servant. Being born in the likeness of men and being found in human form, he humbled himself by becoming obedient to the point of death, even death on a cross. Therefore, God has exalted him and bestowed on him the name that is above every name, so that at the name of Jesus, every knee should bow in heaven and on earth and under the earth, and every tongue confess that Jesus Christ is Lord to the glory of God the Father. Ang aral na ating mapupulot mula kay Kristo, may gantimpala ang kapakumbabaan. 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Let us follow the example of our Lord Jesus, and in due time, we will receive our reward if we remain humble. Para sa Talubo Tips, ako po si Cecil Amog.

0: 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And of course, on the other side of the issue, at ito yung pinupush ng Agam at ng ilang environmentalists, of course, is it worth the adverse environmental and societal effects no of the said industry. Okay. So, happy listening din kay Imelda Banda and sabi, watching and listening po, ma'am. Okay. Sige. So, ating batiin, of course, tulad ng nabanggit natin na si Sir Rene Castro. Siya po ay isang IT expert. Good morning, Sir Rene.
1: Good morning, Ate Cecil, and good morning sa lahat po ng mga listeners po natin dyan po sa inyong programa, Ate Cecil. Thank you for having me once again.
0: Ako, salamat po na kayo ay available. ating IT expert. Okay. So, of course, I will ask you, no, syempre, from the point of view of information technology, unang-una, how would you define na PAX Silica? Ito ba ang magiging Silicon Valley ni ng Pilipinas or even more ano? Go ahead, sir.
1: Okay. Thank you once again. Good morning to each and every one of you. Yes, sa programa mo, Ate Cecil. Of course, yung PAX Silica natin dito ngayon is one of the hottest topic ng ating pinag-uusapan, not only in mainstream media. But then, of course, in blogging, sa mga bloggers sa Facebook, nakita ko, napansin ko, ito rin yung mainit na pinag-uusapan. Well, anyway, to make the long story short, ang main function ng PAX Silica sa Pilipinas, kasi maraming PAX Silica, Ate Cecil, for your information, okay, ano? It's spanning across the globe, and PAX Silica is not basically a company, it is a group.
0: Yes.
1: It is an organization composed of different powerful people of which we have not yet securely identified kung sino ito mga taong ito, no? Pero just yet, the US has been prominently identified na isa sa mga talagang forerunners nitong PAX Silica na ito. So sa Pilipinas naman, for the information ng ating mga parahinanyog, siya raw po ay magsaserve na bilang isang high-tech manufacturing tsaka innovation hub na mag-host ng bansa sa pikauna-unahang AI Native Industrial Acceleration Hub. So pag sinabi po nating AI Native Industrial Acceleration Hub, gray area ito, Ate Cecil. You know why? Because it is not yet properly defined kung ano ba talaga yung functionality ng AI Native Industrial Acceleration Hub. So nakakuha ng naka-acquire ang PAX Silica ng 4,000 acres dito po sa Pampanga, which is merely or roughly equivalent to 1,600 something na hektarya. 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And would you believe that it says here, itong 1,620 hectares of land is able to accommodate, nakakatawa pero totoo, equivalent to, is able to accommodate 38 SM Mall of Asia's. 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
0: Grabe.
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0: Hmm.
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1: Anyway, oo. Ang layunin pa nito, according to the people behind Pax Silica tsaka yung BCDA, yung counterpart dito sa Pilipinas, ay gagawin daw, ang pinaka-hope na pinaka-purpose daw nila nito is to create or position ang Pilipinas bilang isang key player, in a global supply chain. Take note of the term supply chain for semiconductors, AI, and artificial intelligence, infrastructure, and critical mineral processing. So, there is a big gray area as far as Pax Silica is concerned kasi this was actually, I mean, the Philippines has accepted to be a member nitong Pax Silica itong nakaraang April 2026 at
0: isa-same.
1: And we still have a window up until November of, again, 2026 bago maagrihan. So this coming November 2026 will be the approval and agreement.
0: So wala pang wala pa pong memorandum of understanding.
1: Wala pang memorandum of understanding. There are still many gray areas. The promise is very highfalutin, nakaka-excite
0: naman talaga, 'di ba?
1: Nakaka-excite, pero meron siyang downside, ha? Mamaya pag-usapan natin yun, Ate Cecil.
0: Apo. I'm just curious that from the point of view of IT expert, for you, marami pa ring gray area siya. 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
1: 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That's accurate. 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Well, basically, China is actually one of the number one right now as far as manufacturing or a supply chain of computer parts. Most especially, ito tinatawag na wafers, yung motherboard, yung mga boards, chips, and etc. So, and the Philippines is actually, ano, kumbaga, nag-aspire pa lang tayo ngayon, eh. And realizing kung 100% true itong mga promises na ito, well, we should be excited, opo.
0: Di ba? 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
1: I heard an interview from a UP professor named Professor Giovanni Tabang of the UP Institute of Physics. He is an expert as far as mining, critical minerals, so on and so forth.
0: Tama-tama. I think yan yung gusto sana naming i-play, eh, no? So go ahead. Explain nyo na lamang,
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1: Opo. Napakinggan mo rin yung interview,
0: yes,
1: na yun ni Ted Pailon.
0: Ay, hindi po, sa from the Manila Times siya, si Dr. Giovanni Tapang, tama kayo, from Agham and the University,
1: yes,
0: of the Philippines. So go ahead, pwede nyong ikwento sa amin, ano? Patungkol saan po ba yung interview na yon ni Dr. Tapang, kay Dr. Tapang?
1: Right. Anyway, bago ko i-proceed, which has a connection doon sa interview kay Professor Tabang, being a supply chain,

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0: 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Di po sa the number one station district of Alban Radio. 0.3 News FM. 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
0: Hail Mary, full of grace, the Lord is with you. Blessed are you among women, and blessed is the fruit of your womb, Jesus.
1: Holy Mary, Mother of God, pray for us sinners, now and at the hour of our death. Amen.
0: Behold, the handmaid of the Lord.
1: Be it done unto me according to your word.
0: Hail Mary, full of grace, the Lord is with you. Blessed are you among women, and blessed is the fruit of your womb, Jesus.
1: Holy Mary, Mother of God, pray for us sinners, now and at the hour of our death. Amen.
0: And the Word was made flesh,
1: and dwelt among us.
0: Hail Mary, full of grace, the Lord is with you. Blessed are you among women, and blessed is the fruit of your womb, Jesus.
1: Holy Mary, Mother of God, pray for us sinners, now and at the hour of our death. Amen.
0: Pray for us, O Holy Mother of God,
1: that we may be made worthy of the promises of Christ.
0: Let us pray. Pour forth, we beseech you, O Lord, your grace into our hearts, that we to whom the incarnation of Christ, your Son, was made known by the message of an angel, may by his passion and cross be brought to the glory of his resurrection, through the same Christ our Lord. Amen. Glory to the Father, and to the Son, and to the Holy Spirit.
2: As it was in the beginning, is now, and will be forever. Amen.
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4: Totoo,
5: Gang Bangi, Bicolandia. 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It's a Wednesday. 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Mga parte kan, Second and Third District Avalbay. 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And of course, Catanduanes sa One Radio Tabaco. And yes! 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As in sa mga parte kan Camarines Sur. 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As in mga parte kan Quezon Province. So oneradio.net. 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Forever punyatong kaibanan sa The Tita Pollyanna Show ang Romeld's Dorothy Marketing. 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
1: 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Snow Fresh Kojic Acid Soap that eliminates and lightens dark spots. Snow Fresh Kojic Acid with Papaya Extract rejuvenates and lightens even out skin tone. Snow Fresh Kojic Duta Vitamin Soap with glutathione that removes dark spots. Snow Fresh Sebo de Macho that lightens and eliminates scars. And Snow Fresh Tawas Powder, regular and scented with refreshing smell, made from natural mineral called potassium alum that is known as an excellent deodorant alternative and can treat fungal infections and other skin problems. 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

0: 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Tamang balita, tamang impormasyon, at the best natugtugan. 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Ito ang One Radio News FM. 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
1: Holy Mary, Mother of God, pray for us sinners now and at the hour of our death. Amen.
0: Hail Mary, full of grace, the Lord is with you. Blessed are you among women, and blessed is the fruit of your womb, Jesus.
1: Holy Mary, Mother of God, pray for us sinners now and at the hour of our death. Amen.
0: Glory be to the Father, and to the Son, and to the Holy Spirit.
1: As it was in the beginning, is now, and ever shall be, world without end. Amen.
0: O my Jesus, forgive us our sins, save us from the fires of hell, and lead all souls into heaven, especially those most in need of thy mercy. Hail, Holy Queen, Mother of mercy, for sweetness and our hope do we cry, Pardon of Eve, we send up our pointing and valley of turn then, most gracious Advocate, your eyes of mercy towards and after this our exile. Show unto us the blessed fruit of your womb, Jesus. O Clement, O loving, O sweet Virgin Mary, pray for us, O Holy Mother of God,
1: that we be made worthy through the promises of Christ.
0: Let us pray. O God, whose only begotten Son, by his life, death, and resurrection, has purchased for us the rewards of eternal life, grant, we beseech thee, that meditating upon the mysteries of the most holy rosary of the Blessed Virgin Mary, we may imitate what they contain and obtain what they promise, through the same Christ our Lord. Amen. In the name of the Father, and of the Son, and of the Holy Spirit. Amen.
2: Morning is fast approaching. 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May He grant us our decision, courage to rise from our mistakes, devotion to our duties, and readiness to share and cooperate for the good of our families, our community, and our country. 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May He preserve us from false pride and selfish words, and help us to live in peace with one another as brothers. Amen. Ladies and gentlemen, the Philippine National Anthem.

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